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0: Houston. 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
1: 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We'll be back in service. 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
1: Return is on a no color given 2005 Mazda MX-3 to a Kimberly Kubert 375 Fairground in Rocky Top. Valid negative stolen insurance confirmed.
0: Copy. Thank you. Nothing further.

request assignment, 205 Orchard Avenue, for an 81-year-old female passing out and short of breath. Again, that's 205 Orchard Avenue.

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1: 173.
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1: En route to the 300 block of Steel Drive for a suspicious person. Caller stated there was a male wearing black clothes and black ski mask making gestures towards his waistband.
0: 117.72.
1: Again, that's the 300 block of Steel Drive.
0: Good. Can you give me a call?
2: Receive it,
1: Ralph.
0: Maybe just let me place myself. 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Send me that. It'll be across from the Wiggles right there. In Rocky Top, that empty parking lot. Okay, I'm on my way, thank you.

0: you advise that the car is going to the tree line? Is that one of the tree lines here on the on Field Drive or on Crispin? 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
0: Copy, thank you.
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1: Two ten.

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0: Sir, I've got a welfare check on a juvenile, 8100 Gallant Road, Block 6. 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
1: Copy. 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
0: Yeah.

0: 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North Severs in Washington.
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1: 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Insurance confirmed, expiration 3/31/27, negative stolen.
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7 ferry traffic. Clinton Highway at Old Clinton Highway. I believe it's going to be Oregon tag 5825 Alpha Charlie Hotel. It's a white Kia.

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I'll be out with a suspicious vehicle, 200 Clinch Avenue. 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
0: Yeah.
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41. I'll be out with the suspicious vehicle. 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It's going to be a white GMC Yukon, tag of Sierra George Papa 453.

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I'm going to be out checking a vehicle at Lakefront Park. 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

0: Major, Thunder Black One Meyer, going to be on Tennessee Tech, Bravo, Quebec Yankee, 7569. 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

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Also, can you check to see if insurance has confirmed that vehicle, and can you confirm if that registration came back to GMC?

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1: 28, turned on 2013, gray GMC to April Ward of Lake City, syndrome confirmed. 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
0: Go ahead.
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In Weigel's parking lot, Clinton Highway, Edgemore Road, Georgia Tech, Romeo Alpha, Romeo 3396. The silver coupe.

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1: Go ahead.
0: 159-997-319.

Gale says on Jeffrey Brassel, 10-6 of 90 is valid, Class D, no restrictions. Negative, Quincy, Austin.

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0: That's ours. Written one.
1: Okay.
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0: 165.
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0: Gil Feathers on Barry McGahan, 925 of 69 of Valley Clefty. Need a little intelligence.
1: Copy, thank you.

Police advising there's a vehicle in the ditch, it's gonna be a Nissan Versa. They're also advising someone saw the driver get into a van and leave.

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1: We notified Clinton they have a disabled vehicle in the number 2 lane, Clinch Avenue, southbound, as soon as you come off the bridge. It's a black Nissan. The front wheels fell off of it.
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0: Copy, attack, Mary. Go, Ed. 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Black Knight, off
1: entry. 3-2, break, 217. 17, being around from 141 Rolling Acres Lane. Received a text 911 stating the people there are talking loudly, playing music. They also said again saying yelling and screaming. And it's going to be 141 Rolling Acres Lane off Longmire.
2: Bravo, November Hotel. Over it. Lock it.
3: 215, copy. I'll be around. 250, I'll be around 17.
0: 3-2-3.
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0: Go ahead.
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0: Copy. Can you jump in the service? I've got it down real quick.
1: Racing.

0: 176.
1: Right.
0: Quality's in out.
1: Copy. Who does this come back to in the address, please?
2: 277.
0: It returns to Lacey Grub, 411 Wheeler Road in.
2: Say 141. 141, 141. Copy, I'm in the area. Trying to make it to 141. 30.

0: 73, I'm off duty.
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2: 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Give Blunt County, can go to that address and try to make contact with anyone, see if they know where their vehicle's at or who may have it.
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0: several noise complaints, threats, harassment, 25 disturbance, theft, numerous other calls since 2012.
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0: Go ahead.
1: Tennessee 608, Bravo, Quebec, Lima, Victor, 608, Bravo, Quebec, Lima, Victor. Did you come back to Toyota, Sienna, Victor?
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0: 217, show both units back in service. 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

0: 31 or 24. 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
0: Zach's on it, Weaver.
1: If you want it for training, that's fine.
0: Yeah, we'll get it.
2: Yes, nice strike.

0: 136.
1: I'm out with a disabled vehicle in the fast lane here. South Illinois at Lafayette. Tennessee tag, November Papa, uniform 018.

0: 76, did you get a response from the highway department? I'm going to be in service with a Titan.
1: Racing.
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1: You're going to need Tennessee registration 0 Hotel 21739. 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
0: Juveniles, New Henderson Park, 780 New Henderson Road. A 13 and a 15-year-old female. Last seen around 10 o'clock last night. Caller's going to be in a camper trailer there.
1: Two.

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0: 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Ask that mom what her the girl.
1: Can you repeat your traffic? It came in, didn't come in.
0: Ask her what provider the phone is that them girls got. AT&T or whatever.
1: Copy. That's going to be Boost Mobile.

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0: 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One 5 7 9 7 0 6 0 7. Can you add that ID to the card?
1: Give me those last three again, please.
0: 6 0 7.
1: Copy, thank you.

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1: Welfare check. 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No other information.
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1: Current.
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1: Sir, you cut out. Can you repeat?
0: It's going to be 0587059933.
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1: Tag him on, go ahead.
0: 326 Bravo Foxtrot Golf Zulu.
1: Copy, 125 just ran that. It's not coming back. Vehicles aren't returning at this time.
0: Okay, so NCIC's not working.
1: The vehicles are not returning. The DL, however, did.
0: Okay.
1: DL status, Johnny Grindstaff, 917 of 90, valid, class D, negative restrictions, negative NCIC locals.
2: Add that to the card for the MVA on Lake City Highway. Okay, that's the driver.
1: Already in there.
2: Thank you.

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0: Well, you notify CDOT that this car has knocked down the no trucks on Carroll Hollow sign. If they could come out here and put this back up.
1: Three feet.

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0: Just to advise, I sent him those NIC numbers for those juveniles, and Knox County may be out with them waiting to get NCIC hits.
1: Copy. Let me know.
0: Will do.

0: 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He wants you to call him in reference to those juveniles. I did advise him you're on a wreck, and it may see a moment.
1: Okay. 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
0: I did.

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1: A full size of a vehicle, 189, 189 Granville Lane off of East Wolf Valley Road.
2: Got it.

0: 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Did you run that VIN number?
1: I did, and vehicle files aren't returning at this time.
0: Copy.

0: Once anyone? Can you call this fish?
1: I think you can change this NVA to a non-injury. He refused to be treated and refused to be treated.
2: Okay. 169. I'll be in service with a Titan.
0: Copy.

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1: Go ahead.
0: It's going to be on a white Toyota Tundra, Tennessee 225. Bravo Golf, Bravo Victor. It's going to be in the parking lot of Hammers.
1: Hurry, please.
2: 176.
3: 176.
2: With the report. I'll advise when we can put it in NCIC. I've got to do some digging to see if who actually owns it.
3: Three things.

0: 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You ready, please?
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0: 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Huh?

0: 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False alarm.
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0: Sir, NCIC's having issues with the registration files. It's not returned, however, it is NSR.
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inside the rock wall, lane number one, be quite a bit of debris. If I can get another unit to divert traffic. Two, three, six, 336 out.

0: 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Start moving traffic over to their number 2 lane.
1: Proceed.
2: Three, 36, I'll say.
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0: milestone call pending. It's going to be at 120 Meridian Way off of Lagoon Drive. I have a elderly female called 911 advising that her son had took her to Georgia at one point, dropped her off. She's gotten home now. She's stating he stole her car and took everything out of the home. What do you advise?
1: 215, I'll be in route.
0: 386.
2: Familiar with that address and are complaining. I've got an open case. I'll be en route to that if 15 wants to cancel.
0: 3-2.
1: 215, I copy direct. Thank you.

0: 144, fraud investigation. 162 Edgemore Road, Claxton Barbershop.
1: 218. Zero road. You can advise Public Works, there's several piles of it on the north side.
0: Your status?
1: Exit number 2 lane headed west. The wind kicks up quite a bit. It'll block all over the road. Be clear. Second service.
2: /144.
0: /144.
1: 1836, I'm clear. You go ahead and clear.
2: I'm having trouble with my radio or something. Copy 162 Edgemore Road.
0: Copy, it's fraud investigation. Claxton Barbershop.
2: You're out.

calling in. Just be advised, TBI sent out a message in reference to the registration file. They're saying there's no

0: 76. 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
0: Not yet.
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0: You can be en route to the southbound entrance ramp. County dispatch took a call. The plane was advising there's a big truck, they believe is

0: report of a large truck leaking fuel. It's going to be the southbound entrance ramp.
1: On scene.
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1: I'm going to be busy at ACDF when we chase all up.
4: 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Can I take next year?
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1: Who was it?
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1: Go ahead, Brady 1.
0: 1, just to be advised, I just received additional call references. They're advising it is a tanker truck that leaks fuel.
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0: We're going to be going on scene here in a second. I just going to advise you, I switched over to County Fire Ops 1 and made EMA 1 aware of our situation for in case we need them. I'll let you know if we do need them on scene.
1: Hurry, sir.
2: 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I'm not seeing anything. I'm going to try to go down the ramp, see if I can see anything on the ramp.
1: 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I got a second call about it. 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

0: 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Stand by, we'll give you an update.
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1: Do you have a callback for that call? We're here with a tractor trailer on the southbound ramp, but he's not leaking anything. He's not a tanker.
2: That we're out with is a car hauler. This is not a tanker, and that one's not leaking anything. I'm not sure that the vehicle they're talking about is in this area right here.

0: 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The vehicle matching that description is nowhere around. They may have got the exits wrong. You show us back in service, no report.
1: Great, Steve. Just be advised, I've made contact with one of the complainants. They did advise it was from 122. That truck may have continued on that.
0: Copy. I've been all over the area. That vehicle is GOA, and I don't see any fluids anywhere on the ground.
2: Southbound 8th ramp.
1: Hurry, Steve. Just be advised, I did make contact with one of the callers. They did confirm it was a southbound 122. The truck may continue on now.
2: Copy that.

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1: 476, identity theft, 596, Peach Orchard Road, cross of Wildwood Trail. There is an alert on that address. If you want to go to Ops 2 or read the CAD card.
0: Copy, I'll read the CAD.
1: Your status?
2: 144, I'm clear. It's not a fraud. I was proper agency to contact.
1: Perfect.

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0: 236. 236. 236. 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
1: 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Thanks.

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0: 236. I'll be available. On citation issued.
1: Hurry, 236.

0: 169. Traffic complaint, Lake City Highway, in the area of Henson Lane, heading into Clinton. Extended cab, gold pickup, driving aggressively.
1: Can you notify Clinton City where the Littles are?

0: Pinch all you, send my copies over. Pinch all units, be on the lookout for a driver driving aggressively. Harris County advised, it's going to be Lake City Highway southbound. It's a gold extended cab pickup with a male driver and two passengers. Again, it's driving aggressively, gold extended cab pickup, Lake City Highway southbound.
1: 1660, off duty.
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1: Go ahead.
0: 125, order protection violation, 408-408 Pelican Lane. Complainant says she has an order of protection against a Philip Burt, and he is inside her residence. She does have a camera in the living room.
2: Copy. Are you able to confirm that in NCIC?
0: Heard it yesterday. There is also a bond order. Yeah.
2: Copy. Thank you.
0: Being advised, the bond order would have been served while he was in ACDF. The order protections are not served yet.
2: Copy.
1: 1656. Be advised, I'm at 408 Pelican, getting ready to serve those orders of protection.
0: Copy, break 125, are you direct?
2: I'm direct. But if there's long conditions that don't allow me to be there, we need to respond.
0: I understand. I do know on the protection orders it did advise that he was allowed to go to the residence and get his personal belongings.
1: I'm on Cross Highway. You want me being around with you?
2: Yeah, that's fine.
1: One

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0: 1936. I've got his OLN if you want it.
1: Go ahead.
0: Huawei 300-213. 108-300-213. Philip Burt, 1231-89.
1: Where is he? 144. Samantha Neal is negative locals in Santa Fe.

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0: 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If you would show myself 136 en route to 403 Column Street in Clinton for case law.
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0: 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I don't see an ACDF. 10354. 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

0: 217.
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0: 217, I was approached by an individual here at the park tonight at the Dollar General on Longmire and the Boulevard. They gave me some found property. I'm going to try to return it to the owner. It's going to be on an address on Sharp Street.
1: Appreciate it.

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0: I'm clear from the ACDF. On your route to the sheriff's office.
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1: Copy that. I'll be standing by. 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
0: 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I'll be back in, sir.

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1: 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Marlow Circle at Powder Mill Lane. We still got the car on the phone trying to get more information.
0: Did I copy Israel on that?

169. I'm still on the line with the caller. She claims that there was a verbal domestic while she was driving. Said the boyfriend that was in the car with her grabbed the wheel, tried to get them to wreck. They have now pulled off of Marlow Circle towards Taylor Lane. They're going to be in a Toyota RAV4. She said the male subject is trying to walk away down Marlow Circle.

0: 169, the male has walked towards McKamey Lane on Marlowe Road. It's going to be a white male, bald with a beard, wearing a tie-dye tank top and swimming trunks.
1: Copy.
2: You still got the caller on the line. Ask him where they might be, where he might be going.
3: 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She's trying to get that information for you.

0: 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It looks like I'm shown an address for the male subject, 118 Bikini Lane.
1: Copy.

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0: Over Springs Highway.
1: Copy. You should be familiar with these subjects. Me and you have already completed a report for the two of them once before.
0: Copy.

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1: Good.
0: Be en route to 2409 North Charles, the Weigel's gas station, for a lost item. Manager goes by the name Summer. Stated she found a backpack with electronics inside. Said you can come in and speak to her. Again, that's 2409 North Charles, the Weigel's gas station.
1: Two 30, copy. I'll be around.
0: Gracias.

0: Bush Road. I've not made it on scene yet. To be on Marlow Circle near Taylor Lane. Toyota 4Runner.
1: Affirmative, sir. Toyota RAV4. She says that she pulled off on a gravel driveway near the intersection of Marlow and Taylor Lane.

0: 169 dispatch. 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Do you know where she's at?
1: Negative, sir. She disconnected. Said she was going to call the boyfriend.
0: We're in your area. Attempt to locate.
1: Where is he?
2: 36. She wasn't where she reported to you all to be. We're going to be out at 118 McCamey. If you can, get her back on the line and see where she went.

0: units in Rancho Circle. Is this being advised? I've tried the complainant multiple times, and it gives me a busy signal.
1: Everyone, we copy. We're all on scene at 118.

It's a 2022 white Touareg R4. I'm on three registrations.

0: 25 to 69. Y'all got a direction of travel on that RAV4?
1: From past history, she's probably on her way home, which is Highway 116.
2: Yeah.
0: Yep, I was Highway 116. What?
1: He lives down there next to me, Morgan County.
0: Cop.
1: 36 just advised we're not getting any assaults alleged at this moment, just a welfare check.

0: I got to send a CTO. 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
1: Go ahead.
0: It's going to be 1220789 90. Can you add this DL to the card?

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1: Go ahead.
0: 217. You show back in service, no report. There's nothing here to collect. I'll call you with further disposition.
1: Received.

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1: 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The complainant's just now arrived.
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0: 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I see when you're ready.
1: Go ahead.
0: 133-508-601. Could you add the deal to that card?
1: Copy, 169.

0: 169. Second comes back valid DMV, locals in Chelsea.
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1: Go ahead.
0: I have a fraud investigation call that will have to be taken by phone due to complaint of being out of state.
1: Yeah, boy.

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1: 217, go ahead.
0: En route to 150 Tanner Lane, Walmart, for a suspicious vehicle. Someone had called in for one male and one female in a blue Ford Fusion on the grocery side and would like them checked. Again, that's 150 Tanner Lane, Walmart.
1: 217, copy. I'll be around.
0: Very safe.

0: 169, status check.
1: We're okay. 169, show us back in service, I'll have a report.
0: Copy, 169.

0: 217.
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0: 217. I've been on both sides of the parking lot, the grocery side and the toiletry side. I'm not finding any vehicle matching that description. Do you talk back in service?
1: Receive.

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1: Ma'am, I've entered two Illinois driver's license numbers into the car. Can you run those and add them, please?
0: Affirmative.

0: 176. CHP has called. They've got a trooper requesting officer assistance for backup for a vehicle search. He's in front of the nearest cross. It's going to be Scrook Cemetery Lane.
1: Get him.
2: 125, front of me, 6 o'clock.
0: Copy.
2: 6525, I just got into Lake City. You want me to take that? I'll get it. I'm letting my office. Copy.
3: 76, I'm direct. 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

0: 165.
1: I've got an NBA non-injury, 2605 Hunts Creek Road, across from Rosenbaum Lane. Caller was involved in time delay of 15 to 20 minutes. The complainant's going to be in a 2014 Subaru vehicle in question that left the scene as a white.
0: Were they able to provide any identifiers, maybe a tag number on that white truck?
1: They didn't give me any kind of information on the phone. It should have some. It hit them from behind.
0: Copy.
2: PHP dispatch, callback advised that you can disregard. Her trooper is leaving the area.
0: Okay, thank you.

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0: 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It's stolen vehicle report.

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1: Point says good.
0: Stem route to 408 Highland Avenue, Highland Drive off Sunset. 215 advised the female who approached him about a dog wandering the area that attacked and bit her dog. Again, it's going to be 408 Highland Drive.

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0: 喂。
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0: On 054 Bravo Quebec Lima Victor, 054 Bravo Quebec Lima Victor, out of Tennessee, showing on a white Silverado. 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
1: 32.
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0: Tennessee DL for status. Local to Gazi. Also, can you give me a recent history?
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0: Escher Redman out of Harrogate is valid. Negative locals, negative NCIC. History shows one property damage, two speeding, one seatbelt violation, and one traffic school.
1: Simple. When was that last speeding violation?
0: The last speeding incident is going to be March of 24.
1: Simple.
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0: 2027. It comes back for 2022 Nissan. To a Steve Lovick or a Pamela Lovick out of Knoxville, negative stolen, has raised in January of 2027.
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0: 27, traffic stop, 200 block, Clinch Avenue.
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